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1: 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Happy new month, happy Madaraka Day to all BHB friends. 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Arsenal oye. Oh yeah.

justice and inclusion goes hand in hand with our duty to protect the integrity of our national identity and the security of our country. We did not abolish verification of citizenship. We abolished discrimination. We abolished the targeting of entire communities simply because of their ethnicity or place of birth. A strong nation does not choose between security and justice. A strong nation protects both. That is exactly what we are doing. Today, people like Osman and Mariam no longer feel like strangers in their own country. They feel seen and heard. They feel recognized. They matter and they belong. Ladies and gentlemen, yet we know that inclusion does not end with recognition. It must be reflected in people's daily lives, in the education of their children, the health that they access, the opportunities available to their young people, and the roads they travel on. That is why the bottom-up economic transformation agenda was conceived not merely as an economic program, but as a deliberate strategy for inclusion. This administration, my administration, has deliberately invested in Northern Kenya and historically marginalized regions of our republic. Of all the investments, ladies and gentlemen, we are making in Northern Kenya, none is more important than education, which is also the theme of this year's Madaraka: education, skills, and the future. Of all the tools a nation possesses, education is the most potent. It is the bridge between promise and possibility, between poverty and prosperity, and between exclusion and belonging. Unlike in 1963, the next frontier of Kenya's liberation will not be fought on conventional battlefields. It will be won in classrooms and lecture halls, laboratories and workshops, and in innovation hubs. The nations leading the world today earned their position. South Korea, Malaysia, Singapore invested in science, technology, engineering, and mathematics education and became a technology powerhouse. Singapore turned it to its people into the greatest resource. Finland built a knowledge economy through sustained investment in learning. Kenya is decisively moving in that direction. The competence-based education and training system is transforming what learning means in Kenya. It is equipping our children not merely to pass examinations, but to think critically, solve problems, innovate, and compete on the global stage. It is designed around a simple but powerful belief that every child has unique abilities and talents worth discovering, nurturing, and unleashing. What particularly encourages me is that 52% of learners in the first ever grade 10 cohort have chosen the STEM pathway. This tells us that a new generation is rising, one that will drive Kenya and Kenya's industrial transformation, power our technological advancement,

0: and build the innovation economy that will define our nation's next chapter. That is why this administration has made education not just a priority, but the foundation of our future. No nation can rise above the knowledge, the capabilities, and the skills of its citizens. Our education budget has grown from 500 billion in 2022 to over 702 billion today. We have hired more than 100,000 teachers in just 3 years, with 20,000 more set to be hired this year, making it one of the most ambitious teacher recruitment drives in our nation's history. Most importantly, and as a source of pride for the people and leaders of Northern Kenya, 3 years ago, we agreed that the lasting solution to teacher shortages in this region was to train more local teachers. That is why we operationalized the Wajir and Kutulo and Mandera Teachers Training Colleges to complement Garissa Teachers Training College. Today, through this affirmative action program, a record 1,800 local teachers from the three counties of Wajir, Mandera, and Garissa have been employed and will be deployed in the region. Additionally, 4,616 young people from this region are enrolled in teacher training colleges, the highest number in our history. This is how lasting solutions are built, by investing in people. On infrastructure, we have built 23,000 classrooms and a further 1,000 laboratories are under construction, many of them in ASAL regions that have waited for too long for modern learning facilities. At the same time, more than 850,000 young Kenyans are enrolled in our technical vocational education colleges, acquiring the skills, the tools, and the confidence needed to build this nation with their hands from the bottom up. Here in Wajir and across Northern Kenya, our commitment is this: no child will be denied the opportunity to learn because of geography or historical neglect. School feeding programs are already supporting 2.4 million learners in arid and semi-arid regions. While we continue to deploy teachers, build infrastructure, and expand digital connectivity across this region. Yet, some children in Northern Kenya and other marginalized regions remain outside the formal education system because of certain alternative learning pathways that have not been adequately recognized or accommodated within our education framework. This challenge is particularly evident in the absence of a clear framework to recognize and integrate Duksi, Madrasa, and the program for pastoral instructions into the national education system. Today, I direct the Cabinet Secretary for Education to engage all relevant stakeholders and take the necessary measures under the Basic Education Act to consult widely and recommend appropriate measures for the formal integration of the same. This will ensure that every child, regardless of background or circumstance, has a recognized pathway into learning, skills, and opportunity. Every child deserves a door into learning. It is our duty to open every door. Yet, operating and opening the door for opportunity is only part of the journey. Inclusion must also mean access to quality healthcare, dignity, and well-being for every citizen. Today, of the 31.5 million Kenyans registered with the Social Health Authority, about 800,000 are residents of Wajir, Garissa, and Mandera counties, representing one of the most significant expansions of healthcare inclusion since independence. To date, SHA has paid 8.1 billion Kenya shillings in claims for services provided in these three counties, demonstrating the transformative impact of this reform on access to quality healthcare. Beyond healthcare, ladies and gentlemen, inclusion must translate into opportunity for our young people. Already, more than 2,500 youth across all 30 counties of Wajir County have benefited from the Nyota program through business support, capital, training, and mentorship. Across Wajir, Garissa, and Mandera counties, more than 7,200 young people are beneficiaries. We are also investing in Jitume digital hubs, ICT centers, digital skills programs, and digital infrastructure so that a young person in Wajir can compete with any person in Kenya and globally. Through the labor mobility program, we are opening pathways to jobs, skills, and international experience. Our message to the young people of Northern Kenya is simple. Your future will not be defined by geography. It will be defined by your talent, your skills, and your determination. But talent and determination flourish where opportunity is accessible and infrastructure is strong. That is why we are investing not only in people, but also the foundations of economic transformation. Today in Wajir County, through our affordable housing program, we have invested 15.6 billion shillings in the development of 4,600 housing units, including markets, including hostels, which are at various stages of procurement and construction. This is the largest housing development Wajir has witnessed since independence. One of these projects, located just 3 kilometers from here, stands as a visible symbol of our commitment to ensuring that development, opportunity, and decent living are not reserved for only a few regions. These projects are creating jobs for our young people and generating opportunities for local enterprises. But this is only one part of a much larger transformation. Across Wajir, Garissa, and Mandera counties, projects valued at approximately 38.5 billion are currently at various stages of implementation. These investments are delivering affordable housing, student accommodation, modern markets, police housing, classrooms, and other supporting infrastructure that will improve lives, expand economic opportunity, and accelerate the region's development. Alongside housing and other social investments, we are investing in the infrastructure that connects communities to opportunity. That is why connectivity remains central to Northern Kenya's transformation. For decades, Distance was used to justify exclusion. Today, we are defeating distance. With a 750 kilometer Northern Kenya Gateway Corridor linking Isiolo, Wajir, and Mandera, we are undertaking the most significant and consequential road investment in this region since independence and connecting communities that were once isolated from markets, from investment, from development, essential services, and economic opportunity. This investment of road, this single road, is going to cost the government of Kenya close to 100 billion Kenya shillings. Simunajua ile barabara ya kutoka Isiolo, ile inakuja Modokashi, inateremuka inaenda Samata, inakuja mpaka hapa Wajir, alafu inatembea hapa Tarbaj, iende Kotulo, iende Kobo, iende Elwak, Gare, alafu ifike kule Mandera. Yes. Na pia ile barabara inatoka kule Lamu kuja Karisa, iende kula mawe na kuungana na hii barabara pale Isiolo. Ladies and gentlemen, this is more than a road project. It is a bridge between exclusion and opportunity, between neglect and investment, and between the Kenya that was and the Kenya that we are building together. And then there is livestock. Here in Wajir and across northern Kenya, livestock is more than an economic activity. It pays school fees, feeds families, creates jobs, drives trade, and in difficult times, sustains entire communities. The sector contributes about 12% of Kenya's GDP and 42% of agricultural GDP. In the ASAL counties, it accounts for more than 90% of employment and above 95% of household incomes. Yet for decades, pastoralism was regarded as one of Kenya's most valuable economic assets, while receiving limited support in animal health, markets, infrastructure, and financing. We are changing that through one of the most significant livestock restocking programs in recent years. We have distributed more than 52,000 sheep, goats, and cattle to over 10,000 households across 16 arid and semi-arid lands, helping families rebuild livestock wealth lost through drought and other shocks. To strengthen pastoral livelihoods, we have vaccinated more than 10 million animals, expanded local vaccine production to over 123 million doses, established feedlots and hay storage facilities, restored more than 300,000 hectares of degraded rangelands, expanded breeding programs, and strengthened livestock training, marketing, and market infrastructure, including here in Wajir. Today, we are also deploying an additional 2,000 agripreneurs for our ASAL counties, seated right here in our midst. They will provide last-mile agricultural advisory services, connect pastoralist communities to markets and finance, and support the transition to climate-smart agro-pastoralism and more resilient livelihoods. Together, with the 5,000 already in place, We now have 7,000 agripreneurs driving agricultural transformation across our country. The results of this deliberate intervention are already visible. Meat exports have increased by 84% from Kenya shillings 8.9 billion in 2022 to Kenya shillings 16.4 billion in 2025. Milk production has increased from 4.6 billion liters to 5.3 billion liters, while dairy exports have grown from 4.9 billion Kenya shillings to 14.2 billion Kenya shillings. These gains are translating into higher income for livestock and pastoral communities, stronger markets for producers, and greater confidence in the future of pastoral economy. But this is only the beginning. Just as crop farmers receive deliberate government support, pastoralists too deserve support for the assets upon which their livelihoods depend, because livestock is agriculture and pastoralists are farmers. That is why we will expand livestock support program through a new phase of strategic restocking, enhanced vaccination campaigns, improved feeding programs, drought resilient interventions, and additional feedlots. Our vision, however, goes beyond production. Just as tea farmers own their factories through KTDA and dairy farmers own their cooperatives, pastoralists too must own and control the businesses built around their livestock. That is why we are establishing a Kenya shillings 5 billion County Livestock Investment Company initiative to support more than 350,000 pastoralists across 21 ASAL counties to form and own livestock investment companies. Through these enterprises, they will gain access to markets, gain access to finance and insurance, and value add their produce. In phase one, the initiative will improve the livelihoods of more than 2 million household members. I have directed the Ministry of Agriculture and Livestock Development, in partnership with county governments, to begin immediate registration of these companies across all the 21 ASAL counties. We will also operationalize the Livestock Enterprise Development Fund, establish a national strategic food fodder reserve, strengthen pastoral cooperatives, fully roll out the animal identification and traceability system, and invest in the infrastructure needed to unlock premium export markets across Africa, the Middle East, and beyond. We must move beyond live animals exports to higher value products such as meat, leather, and dairy. For long, many looked at livestock and saw subsistence. We look at livestock and see enterprise. We see exports. We see jobs. We see wealth. And we see Northern Kenya becoming the gateway of Africa's livestock trade to the Middle East and to the world. This, ladies and gentlemen, is what inclusion looks like. This is what dignity looks like. And this is what we meant when we said we would leave no one behind. Ladies and gentlemen, fellow citizens, as we look to the future, we must also ask ourselves a bigger question. What will define the next chapter of Kenya's journey? For 63 years, we have worked to expand freedom, deepen inclusion, and strengthen our democracy. Today, our focus is equally clear: to transform Kenya into a prosperous, productive, and globally competitive nation. That is the roadmap before us. A Kenya that will feed itself and export surplus to the world. A Kenya that manufactures more of what it consumes. A Kenya that creates jobs and opportunities for its young people. And a Kenya that competes confidently in the regional and global economy. Northern Kenya is not peripheral to that vision. It is central to it. For too long, Northern Kenya was viewed through the lens of scarcity. Today, we recognize its immense potential in renewable energy, livestock production, irrigated agriculture, trade, logistics, and regional commerce. Its strategic location at the crossroads of Kenya, Ethiopia, and Somalia places it at the heart of regional connectivity and economic opportunity. Positioned along the Lapset Corridor and between the Lamu and Turkana oil frontiers, Northern Kenya serves as a gateway to regional and global markets. Its people possess the resilience, the enterprise, and the determination that have sustained communities through some of the most challenging conditions anywhere that is imaginable. The future of Kenya's growth lies in unlocking the full potential of every part of our republic. That is why we are investing deliberately in Northern Kenya. Fellow citizens, if we are to unlock that potential, one resource will be fundamental: water. Water means irrigation. Water means food production, industry, resilience, and opportunity. That is why my administration has set the ambition to build 50 mega dams across the country, 200 medium and small dams, and thousands of micro dams, projects that will bring 2.5 million additional acres under irrigation and food production and export production within the next 5 to 7 years. These dams, many in Northern Kenya, including Isiolo on the Ewaso Nyiro Basin, the High Grand Falls Dam on Tana River, the Mega Dam on River Dawa in Mandera, right here in Wajir not to be specific, Bute Dam that has been in the work for many years, the Sikli Canal in Garissa, Lowat in Turkana, Narosura in Narok, Aror in Elgeyo Marakwet, are among the many that are in our priority list. Each of these dams is a statement that no county is too remote to deserve investment, and no river too far to be harnessed for the good of Kenya. What was once called remote will become strategic, and what was once neglected will become indispensable to our food security, our prosperity, and the future we are all building together. Fellow citizens, 63 years ago, our founding generation secured political freedom. Our responsibility is to ensure that every Kenyan experiences the full promise of that freedom. freedom from exclusion, from neglect, from discrimination, and freedom to learn, work, and build a better future for ourselves and for our families. For decades, some parts of our country were told they were too distant, they were too dry, too difficult, or too marginal to matter. Today, from Wajir, Kenya rejects that thinking. We affirm that no community is peripheral to our national story. No child is too far away to deserve opportunity. And no citizen is too distant to deserve dignity. And no county is too remote to deserve development. From Busia to Mandera, from Turkana to Kwale, and from Kisumu to Mombasa, every corner of this great republic matters because every Kenyan matters. Wajir is not the age of Kenya. Wajir is Kenya. Northeastern is Kenya, and Kenya belongs to all of us. Ndugu zangu watu wa Wajir, mimi nimefurahi sana. This has been a great moment. This has been one of the most consequential Madaraka days that I have attended. Na mimi nawaambia watu wa Wajir, watu wa Northern Kenya, yale yalifanyika pale nyuma hayatafanyika tena. 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I want to confirm to you that we have provided the necessary resources. We have done the necessary preparation. Of Wajir County and their visitors. 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I feel this moment. 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
1: It was not an invitation for foreigners to acquire Kenyan documents illegally. Kenyan identity cards will only be issued to legitimate citizens of this republic. Our commitment to justice and inclusion goes hand in hand with our duty to protect the integrity of our national identity and the security of our country. We did not abolish verification of citizenship. We abolished discrimination. We abolished the targeting of entire communities simply because of their ethnicity.
0: Aidha, amewahimiza wakazi kuchukua vitambulisho vya kitaifa ikizingatiwa serikali iliondoa vikwazo kwa watu wanaotoka jamii ya Somali.
1: Every Kenyan, regardless of their ethnicity, religion or geography, deserves equal protection, equal dignity and equal treatment under the law. That is why in February 2025, right here at Orahest Grounds in Wajir Town, I signed the presidential declaration on registration and issuance of IDs and birth certificates in Northern Kenya and other counties, ending that system of discrimination.
0: Na mkwengineko, wakazi ya kaunti ya Nakuru wamefanya maandamano kupinga mipango iliyopendekezwa na serikali ya kuanzisha kituo cha karantini ya virusi vya Ebola katika eneo hilo. 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
3: Nonsense. We are ready because this country is being taken for fools. We are being taken for a ride.
4: Yes, the American government has seen fit to bring these people here. Hatutakubali hii mambo. Hii ni Kenya yetu. Sisi tuna sheria zetu sisi wenyewe. What are you thinking of it? Ebola must not be brought to the new.
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10: Majina yangu ni Reverend Dr. Kingori John Maina, askofu wa Nakuru Area Church Council. 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Very good reputation.
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4: To lower the fuel prices for the next 6 months, we do 4 things. One, we compel the government to lower the margins for the people involved in the oil business, including importers, by 4 shillings.
5: The board of management of Tumishi Girls Academy has been dissolved for failing to ensure compliance with the school safety manual and the basic education regulations.
6: Kwa hivyo Minister of Education, I want the minister to be brave and we make a decision like other countries kwamba tuende kwa day school.
7: Si lazima watoto waishi shuleni jameni.
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9: But let me be direct about what that decision was not. It was not an invitation for foreigners to acquire Kenyan documents illegally. Kenyan identity cards will only be issued to legitimate citizens of this republic. Our commitment to justice and inclusion goes hand in hand with our duty to protect the integrity of our national identity and the security of our country. We did not abolish verification of citizenship. We abolished discrimination.
8: Na wakati huo huo, mkuu wa nchi ametumia hafla hiyo kutoa radhi kwa wananchi wa eneo la kaskazini mashariki kwa kile alichokitaja kuwa ni uzembe wa serikali zilizopita katika kuwahudumia kikamilifu.
9: For too long, some said this region was too difficult, too dry, too remote and too insecure to deserve any development. That was wrong then. It is wrong now. It will forever remain wrong. But we are dismantling that legacy of exclusion. Fellow citizens, I want to tell you, I want to apologize on behalf of the nation of Kenya. Poleni sana ndugu zetu. It was never meant to be this way.
8: Tukisonga mbele, serikali imetangaza kwa walimu wapatao 1,800 wameajiriwa kutoka kaunti

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3: To lower the fuel prices for the next 6 months, we do 4 things. One, we compare

0: Ruto amesema SHA tayari imelipa hospitali za kaunti hizo madeni ya huduma za thamani ya shilingi bilioni 8.1, jambo ambalo limeongeza upatikanaji wa tiba bora kwa raia.
1: Of the 31.5 million Kenyans registered with the Social Health Authority, about 800,000 are residents of Wajir, Garissa and Mandera counties, representing one of the most significant expansions of healthcare inclusion since independence. SHA has paid 8.1 billion Kenya shillings in claims for services provided in these three counties, demonstrating the transformative impact of this reform on access to quality healthcare.
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1: Today, through this affirmative action program, a record 1,800 local teachers from the three counties of Wajir, Mandera and Garissa have been employed and will be deployed in the region. Additionally, 4,616 young people from this region are enrolled in teacher training colleges, the highest number in our history.
0: Wakati huo huo amesema serikali itatoa fedha za kujenga chuo kikuu cha Wajir, akiwataka wakazi wa eneo hilo kusaidia kutafuta ardhi kwa ajili ya ujenzi wa chuo hicho kikuu.
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4: Nonsense. We are ready because this country is being taken for fools. We are being taken for a ride.
5: Yes, the American government has seen fit to bring these people here. 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
2: To lower the fuel prices for the next 6 months, we do 4 things. One, we compel the government to lower the margins for the people involved in the oil business, including importers, by 4 shillings.
3: The board of management of Tumishi Girls Academy has been dissolved for failing to ensure compliance with the school safety manual and the basic education regulations.
4: Kwa hivyo Minister of Education, I want the minister to be brave and we make a decision like other countries kwamba tuende kwa day school.
5: Si lazima watoto waishi shuleni jameni.
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7: But let me be direct about what that decision was not. It was not an invitation for foreigners to acquire Kenyan documents illegally. Kenyan identity cards will only be issued to legitimate citizens of this republic. Our commitment to justice and inclusion goes hand in hand with our duty to protect the integrity of our national identity and the security of our country. We did not abolish verification of citizenship. We abolished discrimination.
6: Wakati huo huo, mkuu wa nchi ametumia hafla hiyo kutoa radhi kwa wananchi wa eneo la kaskazini mashariki kwa kile alichokitaja kuwa ni uzembe wa serikali zilizopita katika kuwahudumia kikamilifu.
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